0: talk to you about Brian Epstein?
1: Oh, certainly, yes.
0: What's he mean to you as
1: Brian?
0: Your manager?
1: Oh, the money? No, seriously, he's done a lot for us, you know. He tells all kinds what to do and, yeah, made us wear suits and everything. Yeah, looked better and everything.
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1: I'd like to dedicate this song to my partner, soul partner, Mr. Duck Sound, better known as Sir Douglas Quintet, from San Antonio. Wherever you are, brother.

0: Thank you very much, everybody. Are you having fun this evening? This song's from 1983. We hope it brings back some nice memories for you.
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0: feels kind of weird, you know, when we decided to reform, getting back together again was very, very strange, and playing these songs was quite an emotional experience, you know, because we haven't played for about 13 years, and the last time I spoke to John was about 3 years ago. But but actually, it's amazing as you get older how you become less kind of childish about things. You know, because a lot of people on this tour have been asking us, you know, about my job relationship with John and how it feels to be back with the guys. And, you know, it's been quite magical. There's been a couple of weird days. We've had a couple of tense days. But generally, it's been fantastic. It's really nice to be back with a great band playing familiar songs. But we will be doing some new songs tonight as well. In fact, we're going to do one right now. Okay. I'm going to do one right now. This one's actually not about John, this is about Michael, the other boyfriend. And this is called Some Strange Voodoo.
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1: This has got to be the saddest day of my life. I called you here today

We've been meeting here every day. And since this is our last day together, I want to hold you just one more time. When you turn and walk away, don't look back.